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I am saving bail money so I can hang out with Randy Houser one of these days. 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

0: too.
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4: What's up, Thunder Nation? 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I'm at Jagison's on the boardwalk in Point Pleasant for Country Wednesdays. It is warm outside, but it is beautiful here at the boardwalk in Point Pleasant. 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That means every Wednesday night in the summer, live country music. And tonight we have Cooper Allen going on probably around

0: around 9:30. So there is some time for you to get over here, turn that car around, and come to Jenkinson's on the boardwalk in Point. I know you're home sweating your face off. Come here right now and sweat your face off with some live country music. Cooper Allen going on probably in about, let's say, 30 minutes or so. So you do have some time, and it is gorgeous here every Wednesday night here at Jenks Live Country Music. Next week, we have Evan Horner. So like I said, come here right now. Go to jenksclub.com. Check out all the information, all the upcoming shows, and have a blast every Wednesday night here at Jenks on the boardwalk in Point Pleasant. And me, Tom, from Pork and Eggs and Thunder 106.
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Jersey's best country, Thunder 106. So yesterday, the House passed a bill to make daylight saving time permanent. Now it needs to be passed by the Senate, and I kind of like the idea of having daylight after 7 p.m. Not thrilled with getting up in the dark, but if it happens, we'll adapt. I know it's Ella Langley on Thunder 106.

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0: Thunder Nation, Chris Van Zandt. It is Country Wednesday at Jenks Club in Point Pleasant Beach, brought to you by Bud Light. 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
3: What's up, Thunder Nation? This is Tom from Porco and Eggs. I'm at Jenks. It's on the boardwalk in Point Pleasant, where you should be for live country music every Wednesday night for Country Wednesdays. And tonight, Cooper Allen's going on stage right now. There is some time to get here, but not a lot. Cooper Allen live on the boardwalk in Point Pleasant at Jenkinson's. Like I said, every Wednesday night we have live country music. Next week we have Evan Horner. The week after that we have Mitchell Tenpenny. 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Plus, Cooper Allen going on stage right now, live at Jenkinson's. 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

Mood lifter from up-and-coming artist Stella Lefty here on Thunder 106, giving Noah Kahan vibes along with the songwriting credit too. 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
1: It's that time of year again. 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It's the Ocean County Fair, Wednesday, July 15th to Sunday, July 19th at Robert J. Miller Air Park, Route 530 and Mule Road, Berkeley Township.
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It's Jersey's Best Country Thunder 106. The new Riley Green video features his dog Carl and Riley getting pulled over on a tractor, George Jones style. Riley's new one slaps, and it comes up after Josh Ross on Thunder 106.

This song was Love at First Listen for me, and it's about love at first sight to the point of obsession. The song has real meaning for Kimberly Perry, who had a really hard time trying not to say I love you to her now husband after only knowing him for 24 hours. It's the band Perry's new one, Psychological, here on Thunder 106.3 and 106.5. I'm Robin Lane, hanging out with you on Country Nights for TJ this week. And yesterday, I saw that Zach John King had shared the heartbreaking news on his socials.

0: his father, Eric, died suddenly. They didn't give any more information. So Zach had to cancel all of his performances over the next couple of weeks so he can take some time to grieve with his family. And Zach, I'm sending my love and a virtual hug to you as well. We're going to throw some Zach John King your way in a few minutes, along with Luke Combs, Casey Musgraves, and Chris Young on Thunder 106.
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Corey and Co. feeling kind of low here on Thunder 106. Robin sending love to Zach John King and his family on the sudden passing of his dad, Eric. 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

Oh, someone find this gal a man's stat. I've been there before, Ms. Musgraves. Keep your ears on this young lady. I feel big things are coming her way. She's Lakeland Lemmings on Thunder 1.

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Mr. and Mrs. Blake Shelton, Living in Harmony on Jersey's Best Country, Thunder 106. Tomorrow morning, it's Billy Currington and Kit Moore tickets up for grabs. They're coming to the Stone Ponies Summer Stage this Saturday. You'll win them with pork roll and eggs between 6 and 10 here on Thunder 106. Here's Ella and Morgan.

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0: That's brand new from Carter Faith and Wyatt Flores. Nothing better to do here on Thunder 106.3 and 106.5. We've got Robin in for TJ. And tomorrow, during the afternoon ride with Chris Van Zandt, he's got your tickets to see Wyatt Flores. Wyatt, coming to the Stone Pony October 1st from Thunder 106.
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whipping out Russell Dickerson here on Thunder 106. And if you tune in to Zach during your country midday tomorrow, he's got Jason Aldean tickets up for grabs. If you're low on dough, this is perfect timing, isn't it now? So listen to Zach tomorrow between 10 and 3. Right now, Shane Tockett on Thunder.

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1: 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It's the Ocean County Fair, Wednesday, July 15th to Sunday, July 19th at Robert J. Miller Air Park, Route 530 and Mule Road, Berkeley Township.
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You know, that song has a similar message to Cody Johnson's The Fall. It's George Burge and Luke Bryan here on Thunder 106. Well, you've got Robin Lane and this guy opening for Morgan Wallen both nights at The Link, July 31st and August 1st. Hudson Westbrook, Painted You Pretty on Thunder 106.

for Sinead song. Bailey Zimmerman here on Thunder 106. Well, my time with you is done for now. Robin in for TJ. I'll be back tomorrow night at 7. Enjoy the rest of your evening. I'll leave you off with Justin Moore. It's Jersey's Best Country. Thunder 106. Bye.

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7: 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A flyaway for two to see Chris Stapleton's All-American Roadshow, featuring Lainey Wilson at Mercedes-Benz Stadium in Atlanta, August 21st for the Chris Stapleton Flyaway. 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
4: Yes.
3: Thick smoke from more than 830 Canadian wildfires is drifting into the U.S., worsening air quality from the Great Lakes to New England. Strong winds are pushing smoke from major fires in west central Ontario into the upper Midwest and Northeast. Air Now reported unhealthy air levels Wednesday in New York City, central and western New York.
4: You smelled it yesterday and you smelled it again this morning.
3: Yeah, and you could see it too.
4: Yeah, it's a little harder. It's a little...
3: It looked really weird, like, last
4: thicker.
3: Night.
4: Thicker. A little hazy. Thicker. Yes. It was nice at Jack's last night.
3: Yeah,
4: you didn't smell it a little bit. Oh, it was great. It was good times. Cooper Allen was great.
3: Yeah.
4: It was beautiful out. It was awesome. Every Wednesday night, Jack's is awesome.
3: I'm sure that...

0: Had a blast out there.
1: Yeah.
0: Nice night. It got a little bit cooler towards the nighttime.
1: It was funny because in Jenks, you're like, oh, it's warm. It's not too bad. You're like, it's not bad. Then you go to the boardwalk. You're like, oh, it's beautiful. Then you go to the parking lot. You're like, oh.
0: It's so hot.
1: Oh, I'm like, how's it like? It was like full temperature.
0: Yeah.
1: Then boardwalk with the breeze, you're like 10 degrees cooler. Then in Jenks, it was like 5 to 10 degrees cooler. You're like, why would I? What? I don't understand. It's so hot. But it was nice. At Jang's.
0: Yeah.
1: Not the parking lot.
0: No, my AC, I went out a couple times, but for the most part, I just kind of sat there with I bought two new box fans.
1: Yeah.
0: I had the fans going, and I was just, like, not moving.
1: Yeah, yeah.
0: No TV on. I just laid on my couch.
1: No TV on?
0: No, I didn't even watch TV.
1: I mean, it wasn't that hot.
0: I just wasn't in the mood. It was hot. And I'm always afraid the TV's going to use up too much energy, which it doesn't. Jay's always like, you can turn on the TV.
1: Yeah.
0: But I'm like, no, it's better just sit in the darkness.
1: You must be a real thrill. He probably walked in from work and goes, what is this?
0: No, he doesn't do well in the heat, so he was a grumpster.
1: Yeah, he was grumpy?
0: He was just like testes, you know?
1: Yeah, I mean, you couldn't help yourself.
0: No, I couldn't. Oh, my goodness. All right. And let's see. Today's holidays. We've got Artificial Intelligence Appreciation Day.
1: No!
0: Guinea Pig Appreciation Day. No. National Atomic Veterans Day.
1: Okay.
0: National Cherry Day.
1: Okay.
0: Corn Fritters Day.
1: I like corn
0: fritters. Fresh Spinach Day.
1: We can't have those. You can get dollar roll.
0: Personal Chef's Day.
1: Oh.
0: Wedding Invitation Day.
1: Nah.
0: Rural Transit Day and World Snake Day. Tom's favorite animal.
1: Hate snakes.
0: Reptile.
1: I don't like snakes. I don't like snakes. I don't like bees.
0: Yeah.
1: That's it. Everything else I'm fine with.
0: Just snakes and bees?
1: Yeah. There's nothing else. I mean, what else will scare me?
0: Speeders.
1: Spiders don't scare me.
0: Yeah.
1: No, I'm not scared of them.
0: I am.
1: I'm scared of spiders. I'm always scared of, like, spiders, crickets, all kinds of stuff like that. Nonsense. I'm like, that's easy. Bees, though? Snakes? Gross. I'm not a big fan of reptiles in general. They're just gross. Grody. You know what I mean? Like, skin's coming off.
0: They slither around. They're slimy and slippery and sloppy.
1: Even lizards, you're like, ugh. Grody. Like aliens. I don't like it. Don't like it, Nina. Don't like it. Anyway, happy Rad Thursday, everybody. First text for today. Oh, almost done. Dolphin Alpin, she was 1 minute early. But happy Ride Thursday to you.
0: Mm.
1: The first texter is Wayne and Tara. Congratulations. You're the first texter, followed by Debbie Eatontown, Michael Malpin Hardware, Andy Elvis Local 1, Todd the Trash Truck Guy, Reenie, Neptune City, and then 1 minute after that is Joanne from Tom's River.
0: All right. After Joanne,
1: excuse me.
0: We've got John the Billboard Boat Guy,
1: hey, what's up?
0: Sabine from Brick, Lori,
1: hey.
0: Ray Bone, Theta, Karen from Seaside Heights, Paul Brick, Guber. Ralphie T, Bungalow Mo, Brian the Bather, Ken, Al, Tina Eatontown, Lisa Bricks, Do the Plumsies, Ray Marlboro, Kevin, Sexy Bad.
1: Sexy Bad.
0: Brain from Bayville, Michelle, Dave, Mary, and Kathy.
1: Yeah.
0: Good morning, everybody.
1: Good morning, everybody. Good morning.
0: It's Thursday.
1: Good morning, everybody.
0: Hey.
1: Is Thundercat in there?
0: Wow. I didn't see her.
1: Okay. Sure.
0: Did you just want to growl?
1: Yeah, I was like, I didn't do a growl. I was like, was that no Thundercat?
0: I'm looking. I don't see any Thundercat.
1: Maybe, maybe she's sleeping. Maybe she's on vacay.
0: Vacay?
1: Vacay. Maybe she's on vacation.
0: Nice.
1: Oh,
0: jelly.
1: Boy. Jelly. Nice.
0: Guys, we got Billy Currington tickets. Billy Currington, Kip Moore. They're coming to Stone Pony Summer Stage this weekend, 18th. Saturday. We got a pair. Caller 106. And Monmouth County Fair, too. Is coming around July 22nd through the 26th. We got a pair of tickets, and then if you win, you qualify for the grand prize, which will be a 4-pack of Ride wristbands.
1: Yes.
0: All right, so make sure you're listening all morning long to your favorite morning show.
1: That's right.
0: Pug Rolling A's. Good morning.
1: Morning.

0: 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And a whole bunch more. 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
11: As of right now, looks like all major roadways are clear. Garden State Parkway, no incidents, accidents, or major delays. Same goes for the Turnpike and 9. 18 looks good. 33 to 37, no major delays, and 88 and 70, we are in the clear.
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1: All righty, folks. So as you know, today there is an air quality alert. Widespread smoke, mostly before 4 p.m. Otherwise, partly sunny, high 93. Possible showers isolated between 3 and 5 p.m. Tonight, some more scattered showers, thunderstorms possible, and smoke, low 72. And then for tomorrow, smoke, widespread, mainly before 9 a.m. Otherwise, mostly sunny, high near 82. Right now, of course, doesn't have the temperature. So we'll go to AccuWeather here and see where we're at. Oh, my goodness, guys. All of these sites are being really annoying this morning. Sorry. 75. Right now it's 75 on Jersey's Best Country. Thunder 106. Good morning.

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0: things you need to know.
1: Good morning, everybody. Four Call Next, Nina and Tom, Thunder 106. Here are three things you need to know. First off, an elderly woman went ballistic.
2: Ballistic.
1: When Florida randomly assigned her a naughty license plate.
2: Naughty.
1: Highlights. Here's the elderly woman in Florida's randomly received new license plate. SQZ-A55.
2: Squeeze.
1: She went ballistic.
2: A double scribble?
1: Yeah, squeeze a double scribble. But her friends in her retirement community encouraged her to keep it so she can enjoy a few honks.
2: Yeah, there you go. What's up, Nana?
1: I'm going to be honest. When I read it, I didn't get it.
2: Really?
1: Yeah, at first. I was like, I don't.
2: Squeeze it.
1: Squeeze the A double scribble.
2: I want to see her rump now, see what it looks like. I'm curious. Nana's making moves in the old community.
1: Nana doesn't want it. Nana's upset about it.
2: Nana's into it. She's in a retirement home. They get nasty over there, retirement. The villages, they get crazy. The highest STD rate in the country.
1: Oh, my God, Tom.
2: It's true. They get nuts. They're doing it all over the place.
1: Oh, my goodness.
2: So she can tool around. She's like, what up, everybody? And they're like, oh.

0: There's Betsy Sue. See her license plate?
1: Betsy Sue.
0: Squeeze rump. Yeah. Come on there. Come on, Nana, over here. Baby girl.
1: I wonder how old she is.
0: I don't know. I mean, she's an elderly woman.
1: What's elderly? Like, I'm curious.
0: I don't know what they consider elderly anymore. I don't know. But, I mean, good for her. She's getting some likes, getting some pops.
1: If she keeps it.
0: She's going to keep it.
1: Her friends told her to keep it, but...
0: I mean, she's going to keep it when she finds out how hard it is to get new license plates. She's like, you know what? I'm going to keep this.
1: Oh, she's 76.
0: 76?
1: Yep.
0: So
1: Pompano Beach.
0: I'm telling you. And she's probably getting some action.
1: Oh, my
0: Guys,
1: God.
0: Guys, how do you feel right now in your car knowing that Betsy Sue from Pompano Beach or wherever she's
1: her
0: from...
1: Her name's Nancy.
0: Nancy.
1: Nance.
0: It's probably getting...
1: Oh, wow. When you look at the plate, the fives do look like...
0: You get more play with than you, and she has a license plate that tells you about it.
1: I mean, she's kind of making jokes about it.
0: Yeah, she's like, what? I'm telling you.
1: She's got some sass. This
0: Nasty little. Nancy.
1: Nasty
0: there
1: Nance.
0: She goes. There goes Nasty Nancy. Look at her license plates. Beep, beep. Oh.
1: You're going to become a viral sensation, Nance.
0: Nancy. She's a real golden girl, you know what I mean?
1: She's a real Blanche. All right. Next, a man in New York is recovering after he was attacked by a beaver while swimming in Lake George. It's not funny.
0: It's pretty funny.
1: But to say beaver, it's just funny.
0: Being attacked by a beaver is hilarious. Because number one, those beaver teeth.
1: I know, but the teeth probably really gouged him.
0: When I think of getting attacked by a beaver, I don't think about getting bit. I think about that tail being like.
1: Oh, whack.
0: Just like whack me in the face. This beaver. Someone save me from this beaver.
1: The guy said, quote, the beaver was out for blood.
0: You think the beaver was just chilling out? And he was like, look at this guy.
1: A beaver out for blood attacked two swimmers at an upstate New York vacation spot.
0: Lake George. They're like, you better not go near my dam. It took me all spring going into the summer to build this dam. And this guy's just going to swim. The guy jumps in the water. And all of a sudden, he's like, no! Oh, Johnny, a beaver's whacking me in the face. Ow, ow, ow. He bit me with his big buck teeth. Oh, this beaver.
1: Oh my God, this is crazy. The beaver, they didn't even provoke the beaver. The beaver just went at it.
0: I told you what happened. They messed with his dam. And the beaver's like, out of my dam. This is my lake, buddy.
1: They were in Turtle Island. They were swimming.
0: Yeah.
1: They didn't mess with his dam, Tom.
0: Nina, they obviously messed with his dam, and this beaver was not having it. He was like, yeah, this is my territory.
1: All right.
0: Don't mess with the beef.
1: Ooh. Ooh, they're nasty looking.
0: Yeah, nasty beavers.
1: I do like the idea of his tail just slapping him in the face over and over.
0: Jim said maybe it's a cocaine beaver. It might be a cocaine beaver. Ow, ow, ow. It could be a cocaine beaver.
1: Ow, ow, ow.
0: These two beavers went out the night before. They got real tanked up. They're like, and they're like, but nobody better go in our pond, right? They're like, their beaver jaws moving all over the place, tail is flapping, because they're all jacked up on the cocaine. And then this poor guy jumped in the water, and they're like, not on our watch. Let's get him. Let's get him, Benny. All right, Bill. Bill, Benny, the beaver, whacked him around a little bit. I'm okay with it.
1: Oh, my God.
0: That's what happens. Don't mess with the beaver, guys. Don't mess with the beaver.
1: And finally, this...
0: Nina showed me this yesterday.
1: Shook me to my core yesterday.
0: It was so gross.
1: A new doll literally births a baby. It's a Barbie doll. The stomach is like a... It's like a fat stomach, right? Like a pregnant belly.
0: Yes.
1: That you can remove.
0: Ugh.
1: Okay? And out comes a baby in an amniotic sac. It's like a jelly, gushy baby.
0: Yeah, it's pretty gross.
1: And then... You just flip the stomach back around and it's totally flat.
0: That's right. You know, I appreciate her workout routine.
1: It's gross. You
0: really
1: wheel off the
0: back.
1: Belly. You reveal a small plastic baby curled up inside this clear, squishy sack.
0: And there's slime.
1: It's disgusting. Ugh. Then you perform essentially a C-section, is what they're saying. By removing the sack from the body, squeezing the sack, slide the baby around inside, push it out. And then it creates a little hole that the baby comes out of.
0: Doll's way too realistic.
1: So apparently the doll is going to be launched in the UK right now. I don't understand why it's necessary. Not once. Now, I loved Barbies. You guys know Barbies were my jam my entire life.
0: Yeah.
1: Not once did I ever say, you know,

0: I really wish I had a pregnant Barbie. I wish that I could help give birth to a baby.
1: Why not?
0: Because you don't need it.
1: I guess not. Well, I mean, I guess it's nice
0: the
1: for...
0: The fantasy about Barbies, you're this beautiful Barbie, you get to dress her up, you get to go out with Ken.
1: She bounces
0: not
1: back.
0: Squeeze a slimy baby out of a sack.
1: By the way, the video I saw, no Ken to be found.
0: No Ken to be found. Is it Ken's? We don't know. Well, we don't even know who's baby daddy.
1: And Ken was not allowed in the C-section room when this, this birth took place.
0: That's what I'm saying. So many questions.
1: But I'll tell you what, when Ken sees her after she gets out of the hospital, she's back to abs. I'm like, wow, she's looking great. What a bounce back.
0: Oh, yeah. She's got a great Pilates routine.
1: Man, she's looking good.
0: It's just crazy. I'm going to try to post the video. I'm going to find it. I'm going to post it.
1: It's so gross.
0: So you guys can see it because it is grody. It is grody to the max.
1: Yeah.
0: All right. Tom, when he saw it, he was like, ew!
1: Yeah, why are you showing me this?
0: It's so bad.
1: I don't want to see this at all.
0: I mean, ladies, you know what I'm saying, right? Barbie lovers, like, did you ever as a kid say, I wish that my Barbie was Prego and I could give birth to a baby?
1: I think they did a pregnant Barbie years ago, didn't they? But you couldn't get the baby out.
0: I mean, maybe a pregnant belly, but what, then she's just pregnant forever?
1: Yeah.
0: It's just stupid. It's just not the idea. Get a baby. Get a doll baby. They have plenty of babies. Why do you need a squishy baby inside a Barbie stomach?
1: I think the problem is that it's not about the pregnant Barbie. It's about the embryonic sac and the slime.
0: The amniotic slimy sac is so gross.
1: And then you squeeze it out of the sac.
0: But you don't even need a pregnant Barbie. Apparently now.
1: This baby's all greased up like a newborn.
0: Oh, it's so gross. Yeah, like a cheesy, slimy baby when they come out. We're going to post the video, all right? There are three things you needed to know this morning on Jersey's Best Country, Thunder 106.
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1: Yeah, well, it's like a roller coaster with a lot of ups and downs, and some days things can feel like they're flying off the rails.
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8: So we got an air quality alert for today. You know, hazy, hot, less humid, though, this afternoon. But because of that wildfire smoke, it's going to create unhealthy air quality and poor visibility at times. So just be careful. High around 94. All right. Also, we got tonight some scattered thunder showers, low 72. And then for tomorrow, Friday, widespread smoke, mostly sunny, otherwise high 82. Right now, we're sitting at 73, partly sunny skies on Jersey's Best Country, Thunder 106.
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4: That's right.
2: 7:08. Here's your news. Thick smoke from more than 830 Canadian wildfires drifting into the U.S., worsening air quality from the Great Lakes to New England. Strong winds are pushing smoke from major fires in west central Ontario into the upper Midwest and Northeast. Air Now reported unhealthy air levels Wednesday in New York City, central and western New York.
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2: Today's holidays.
3: Okay.
2: AI Appreciation Day.
3: Pass! They don't know!
2: Guinea Pig Appreciation Day.
4: Oh.
2: Atomic Veterans Day.
3: Okay.
2: Cherry Day.
3: I love cherries.
2: Corn Fritters Day.
3: I love corn fritters.
2: National Fresh Spinach Day.
3: I used to like spinach until I found out I could have dollar now.
2: Yeah, don't eat spinach right now.
3: Yeah, not right now.
2: National Personal Chef's Day. Oh. National Wedding Invitation Day.
3: I'll pass.
2: Rural Transit Day. Nice. Oh, and World Snake Day. My sister-in-law was eating a salad yesterday, and I was like, I wouldn't do that.
3: Yeah. Oh.
2: But she washes her lettuce, and my brother was there, and he was like, it doesn't matter. It's really hard to get parasites out of lettuce.
3: Yeah, it doesn't matter. The parasites are there.
2: But we got subs last night for dinner, and I just said, I want an Italian with just tomatoes, nothing else.
3: Well, tomatoes, you can't have tomatoes either.
2: I know, you got to be careful of some produce, but I mean, how much am I going to give up? Tomatoes, no lettuce.
3: Depends if you want to blow out your back wall or not.
2: Well, right now I'm okay. And none of us got lettuce except my daughter.
3: If you're worried about your air condition,
2: imagine
3: you'd be stuck in the toilet all day long.
2: Oh, my God.
3: Yeah.
2: The one spot in the house that has no air conditioning.
3: You know, passing out.
2: But no, we're staying away from lettuce. We're doing all frozen veggies in my house.
3: Yes, yes.
2: For a while, at least.
4: That's the way to do it right now. That

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1: It's now time for your sports scoop. Time Spoke Roll the Void with a little bit of his friend.
2: Nina, me.
1: With Lady Sports. Kicking it off, WNBA basketball.
3: All right. Well, the Valkyries beat the Fever 88-75.
1: Yes, they sure did.
3: Caitlin Clark got pushed around a bunch, got really heated,
1: got real
3: and
1: salty.
3: Yelled at the ref.
1: Yeah, she got real salty.
3: But they let her express her feelings.
1: Yes.
3: However, I don't think she's wrong.
1: Yeah, I mean, the foul wasn't too outrageous. It was kind of like, you know, she definitely pushed her.
3: Right.
1: It should be infringement, but I mean, you know, whatever. I could see how they're like, well, we're letting them play. But then, like, the next play...
3: They called a foul on her team.
1: And it was, I'm like, that's a foul? I'm like, the woman ran into her. Not to Caitlin Clark, to her teammate. And then Caitlin Clark lost her stuff.
3: Yep.
1: Look, if I'm Caitlin Clark, I'm like, you know what, guys? I don't need this. I'm out.
3: She doesn't want to quit. She loves the game.
1: I get it. Play overseas. I just don't. Like, I'm like, what am I doing this for? I'm getting paid like $60,000 a year.
3: Mm.
1: I'm like, what's happening right now? I make more money in my endorsements. It's not like she's going to lose money. She'll probably make more money if she left. And then what happens to the WNBA?
3: Nobody watches it anymore.
1: Everyone's like, no, they built fans. I'm like, guys, remember the WNBA 3 years ago? 4 years ago?
3: No, they don't.
1: Of course not.
3: Yeah, I think she definitely helped the game become more popular and get more viewership and things like that. And
1: no, I'm not saying there's not great players in the WNBA.
3: No, there absolutely is.
1: But unfortunately, she's the biggest name. So if she's the biggest name and you won't let her play and you're beating her up and she's getting hurt all the time and she's like, guys, what's the deal?
3: Well, it's jealousy.
1: Oh, I don't know what it is. Maybe that's just the way the game's played. I have no idea. It just seems a little rough.
3: Of course there's going to be rough games. It's physical. The games are physical, but it's got to get to a point where it's like, okay, now we're just flagrantly fouling all over the place and not calling it.
1: I mean, I watched basketball in the 80s and the 90s. I mean, this is outrageous. I'm like, man. So, yeah, they got to do something. I don't understand why the WNBA just doesn't do anything. They're just like, meh, she's a crybaby. You're a crybaby? She got punched in the throat 2 days ago. But, you know, whatever. That's what it is. WNBA basketball.
3: There were also, I don't know, two other games. You guys care?
1: Yeah, I mean,
3: the Lynx beat the Sparks, and the Sky beat the Storm.
1: It's two more pushes away from no one caring about the WNBA at all.
3: Mm. We'll see.
1: The ESPYs were on last night. The 2026 ESPYs, hosted by Marcelo Hernandez.
3: Love him.
1: Nina loves Marcelo Hernandez.
3: His Sebastian Maniscalco impression is spot on.
1: He's from SNL. I guess he did okay. The big awards go to the New York guys, New York or Philly. No one in Philly. But New York, Jalen Brunson won Best Athlete, Best for Male Sport, won Best Championship Performance, and Best NBA Player. Good for Jalen Brunson, our good old Knicks.
3: Yeah.
1: Also, Aaron Judge won Best MLB Player. So that's the championships for our locals, or our awards for our locals. Now we're going to the World Cup, Nina. World Cup, sucker.
3: In an upset.
1: Is it an upset?
3: I don't know if it's really an upset. I think people wanted England to win, but Argentina beat England 2-1.
1: That's right.
3: So now it's going to be Argentina against Spain.
1: That's right. They'll be playing Spain on Sunday. Now, I heard a crazy story yesterday. I don't know how true it is, but apparently it's true.
3: What is it?
1: That Messi, right? When Messi was 20 years old, he was the hottest star in, like, the world. The hottest new soccer star. So, it's like the United Nations, like UFEF, or whatever the you know, organization is, they were doing, like, a calendar or photo shoots. And there was a photo of Messi with a one-year-old child, and he was giving him a bath.
3: It was probably his kid.
1: No. That one-year-old child happens to be the guy from Spain, the young kid from Spain. What's his name? I can't remember his name.
3: I was just there.
1: Spain soccer player. Yamal.
3: I got it. Lamine.
1: Even Lamine. Yeah, Lamine Yamal. That was the child that he bathed. In that picture.
3: Okay. What's
1: so random. That's the biggest star he's 19 years old now. He's the biggest star in soccer. He's basically Messi when Messi took the picture of him in as a baby.
3: Mm.
1: So it's like a full circle thing.
3: Yeah.
1: Like now they're playing for the World Cup.
3: What was the point though?
1: What do you mean, what was the point?
3: What was the point of the calendar having Lionel Messi bathing a child?
1: It was

0: for like UFET for some organization for to raise money. Like they just did.
1: What did you call it? UNICEF?
0: UNICEF. That's it. Yeah, yeah. So I guess to raise money, or whatever. That's a crazy story, don't you think?
1: I mean, yeah.
0: You're not impressed by that.
1: Well, I need to say. Oh, here it is. Oh, he was a chubby baby. What a cutie.
0: I mean, that's what. He's the best soccer player in the world, and the best soccer player in the world bathed him
1: photo. Yeah, bathing six-month-old Lamine Yamal.
0: It's almost like he gave him his soccer skills.
1: Yeah, UNICEF.
0: UNICEF, that's it. Yeah.
1: Charity calendar photo shoot. Wow, that's crazy.
0: That's crazy, right?
1: That is a pretty cool story,
0: and then, like,
1: Tom.
0: 20 years later, they're
1: playing the World Cup together.
0: They're playing the together. World Cup together, and he's basically where Messi was at that point in his life.
1: Yeah. How old is Lionel Messi now?
0: I don't know.
1: Wow. And this kid's only 19.
0: I guess 39, 37. I don't know. Whatever it is. This kid's 19. I guess so. She was.
1: Oh, my God.
0: Know. But yeah, it's a crazy story.
1: Lionel Messi is 39.
0: Yeah, so there you go.
1: That's crazy, Tom. That's a really cool little fun fact.
0: A total random thing. It's kind of weird.
1: It is full circle, Tom. Now, is Yamin Lamal going to be bathing another baby? I don't know. In 20 years?
0: And then he'll give him his soccer genes.
1: It's going to be like a big superstition now, and you have to bathe a baby in a calendar.
0: I don't know.
1: To get to the World
0: that's
1: Cup.
0: So wild. Yeah, that's it. That's interesting. But that's that. All right, look. I messed that story all up.
1: No, but you didn't. I mean, you didn't say UNICEF right, but that's okay.
0: Yeah, but Nina kind of helped me out there. But that's your sports scoop of time. Spoke, roll the boy with a little bit of my friend Nina.
1: All right, guys. Coming up, Billy Currington and Kip Moore tickets. They're going to be at Stone Pony Summer Stage this Saturday. Who wants to go? I know you do. Yeah. Keep listening, and I'll tell you when to call in to win on Thunder 106.
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5: So we got an air quality alert today. Hazy and hot, less humid this afternoon. Wildfire smoke will create unhealthy air quality and poor visibility at times. High 94. Tonight, hazy smoke from wildfires can create reduced air quality, low 72. All right, so looking ahead, heat wave, poor air quality at times from wildfire smoke through late week. Limit your time outdoors if you can. All right. Let's see. Tomorrow we're looking at hazy sun, hot, low humidity, some clouds, and we're still going to see some of that smoke due to the fires in Canada there. The high will be 82. Okay. So at least it'll be a little less hot tomorrow. Right now it's 72 and cloudy on Thunder 106.
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Billy Currington, Kit Moore coming to Stone Pony Summer Stage on Saturday. 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
11: All right, so today we're looking at some isolated showers between 3 and 5 p.m., then possible thunderstorms after 5 p.m. We have an air quality alert in effect due to widespread smoke. Otherwise, partly sunny, high near 93. Tonight, some scattered showers and thunderstorms before 10 p.m. Some smoke, low 72. And then tomorrow, smoke. That's literally what it says for the forecast. Widespread smoke. And then sunny skies, high near 82. Right now, currently we are sitting at 74, and it's partly sunny on Thunder 106.
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0: 106 Jersey's Best Country. Pork Roll and Eggs with Nina and Tom. Good morning. Who's this?
1: Oh, my God. This is Angela.
2: Angela.
0: Hi, Angela. Where are you from?
1: Middletown.
2: Angela from Middletown. Guess what?
1: Please. Oh, my God. Kip Moore is my absolute favorite. Please tell me I won.
2: Well, you're going to see your absolute favorite live because you are the winner. Congratulations.
1: You have totally made my day. I'm so excited. Oh, my God. I'm so excited.
0: Congratulations. You're going to see Billy Currington and Kip Moore at Stone Pony Summer Stage this Saturday. 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
1: news.
0: Thick smoke from more than 830 Canadian wildfires is drifting into the U.S., worsening air quality from the Great Lakes to New England. Strong winds pushing smoke from major fires in west central Ontario into the upper Midwest and Northeast. Air Now reported unhealthy air levels Wednesday in New York City, central and western New York.
1: It's smoky.
0: Today's holidays. It looks like we got AI Appreciation Day.
1: No!
0: Guinea Pig Appreciation Day.
1: No!
0: Cherry Day?
1: I like cherries.
0: Corn Fritters Day?
1: I love corn fritters.
0: Fresh Spinach Day?
1: Oh, now I'm getting diarrhea right around now.
0: National Personal Chef's Day?
1: Oh.
0: Wedding Invitation Day?
1: I'm a personal chef.
0: Atomic Veterans Day?
1: Nice.
0: Rural Transit Day?
1: Okay.
0: And World Snake Day.
1: I'm a personal chef, and I got to figure out what I'm making tonight for my clients.
0: For your clients?
1: Yeah.
0: A.K.A. your kids?
1: My kids. Yeah, they're very tough critics. I might get fired pretty soon. I don't know. I don't know what to make anymore. I don't know. I might just make chili. Call the day.
0: It's so hot for chili. We had subs last night.
1: Chili's supposed to be a hot thing.
0: Yeah, but it's 95 degrees outside. Make something cold.
1: They eat it in Texas.
0: That's true. It's so funny you say that. Yesterday, I asked my friend who lived in Texas. She was born there. How did you do it? How did you do it with the heat? She goes, I was hot as hell.
1: Yeah.
0: She said what you would do is take a shower, cold shower, and come out and immediately sweat again.
1: Yeah.
0: And I'm like, oh, that sucks.
1: Yeah, it's terrible. Yeah, I don't know what I'm going to make tonight.
0: I don't know, Tom. I can't help you. I don't know what we're going to have tonight either. Something minimal.
1: I was going to make burgers. I think I have to return ground beef to the food store.
0: Why?
1: Because it's gray.
0: Yeah, that happened to me a couple times with ground turkey, and I had to return it and get, I threw it out, and I got refunded for it.
1: I was like,
0: what are they going to do?
1: I'm going to bring it back and be like, I bought this. So I was going to make burgers yesterday, and I would take the thing out. I'm like, what is it? It looked like a brain. Yeah. I was like, what is this?
0: Yeah,
1: I bought it 2 days ago.
0: That happened to us twice with ground turkey meat.
1: I was like, no. I was like, I'm about to throw it out. My wife's like, just return it.
0: It's supposed to be pink and red. Like, she's not supposed to be gray.
1: Like, it's a really, really deep gray. Like, a gray that I'm like, well,
0: that's grody.
1: Mm-hmm. What happened?
0: Yeah.
1: Like, what happened? So, yeah, I'm going to have to.

0: return that. I'm going to feel weird going in there and be like, guys, I want more ground beef.
1: No, just be like, I just bought this yesterday or whatever you bought it.
0: 2 days ago.
1: I just bought this 2 days ago and it's already gray.
0: 3 days ago. 3 days ago. It was, 3 days now.
1: Was it in the fridge the whole time?
0: Yeah. What do you think? I'm just leaving it out? This is insane.
1: I mean, 3 days, I think, is the max they say to have ground beef sitting in the fridge. I don't know.
0: See, ground beef.
1: Maybe in this heat.
0: Isn't it a refrigerator?
1: Maybe your fridge isn't pumping like
0: my fridge is freezing. I'm like, this is gross.
1: Oh, you could have just got bad meat.
0: Which wouldn't be the first time from this place. And that's the problem. Remember the one time? That's why I don't eat meatloaf anymore. So.
1: What does it say? How long does it take you to type in?
0: How many days? Hold on. We're figuring it out now. How many days in the fridge? Here we go. It says, could stay in the fridge for 1 to 2 days.
1: See?
0: Well.
1: That's why I was like, maybe.
0: It should be more than that. It says, cook it, if you cook it, 3 to 4 days. Regardless of the sale date, it's sour. Yeah, I mean, look, I'm returning it.
1: Yeah, just say it's spoiled too quickly. This is a day old, two days old.
0: It's ridiculous. Like, come on, man. For how much ground beef is now?
1: I know.
0: It's like 30 bucks, what, 20-something dollars for 3 pounds of ground beef.
1: Yeah, Margaret said, do not leave it in for 3 days. That's too long, Tom.
0: What? Margaret, I don't understand. I mean, I guess it is. I don't know.
1: Todd.
0: What?
1: Eat Clean Bro. He's a chef. He said, put your favorite sauce on it.
0: Todd, no.
1: Todd, come on.
0: Todd, it's very funky. I don't like it. It just the looks of it. You're like, what happened?
1: No, Margaret, you don't have to apologize. Sorry, not sorry.
0: Yeah, you don't have to apologize to us.
1: He said, that's not what I said.
0: Oh.
1: It says, put your favorite sauce on it. It literally says that.
0: Todd, it does say, put your favorite sauce on it.
1: All right, guys, it is 8:11, and we got a prize for you.
0: He's like, look above. Oh, look above. No, make grilled vegetables. Oh, okay. He's like, make grilled vegetables, marinate some chicken drums and thighs.
1: Oh, yeah, and get rid of that.
0: Grill some sweet potatoes. Oh. They have to go to the store, Todd. You know what? I'll just go to Eat Clean, Bro. Actually, I think there's one in Wall. Mm. Fun fact.
1: All right,
0: so maybe I'll go there.
1: Monmouth County Fair coming up the 22nd. We got a pair of tickets right now for caller 106-732-776-5555. It's 732-776-5555. 732-776-5555. Good luck.
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5: All right, guys. 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Hazy and hot, less humid this afternoon. Wildfire smoke will create unhealthy air quality and poor visibility at times, high 94. Tonight, hazy smoke from wildfires, reduced air quality, low 72. And then we're looking at for tomorrow, Friday, hazy, sun, hot, low humidity with some clouds, smoke in the air, high 91. Right now, we're looking at 75, partly sunny skies on Thunder 106.
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0: three things you need to know.
1: All right. Good morning, folks. Pork Roll Next, Zena and Tom, 8:34. Here are three things you need to know.
2: Yes.
1: A Houston woman has sworn off home pole dancing after a mishap flooded two apartments.
2: Oh, she broke a pipe.
1: Aisha Gilbert was filming her practice on July 6th when her pole came loose from the ceiling and struck a fire sprinkler.
2: Oh, my God. I have to see this video.
1: Water quickly flooded her unit and a neighbor's below.
2: Oh, my God.
1: Immediately, I'm in shock because I'm like, oh, my gosh, this cannot be happening to me.
2: It happened.
1: It wasn't even a thought it could possibly hit the sprinkler.
2: I love how it was on the news in Texas. At KTRK TV. What?
1: Her furniture was destroyed, forcing her to relocate to another unit. Her downstairs neighbor was reportedly understanding about the damage.
2: I would not be understanding.
1: She confirmed she will not be pole dancing at home again.
2: You know why? It must have been a dude, and she must have been really hot.
1: What do you mean it must have been a dude? The downstairs neighbor?
2: Yeah, because I would be, like, I'm old and bitter now. I'd be furious. I don't care how hot you are. But, you know, if he's, like, 25, and she's, like, you know, 25, like, whatever, and she's smoking hot, and she's like, oh, my God, I can't believe that flooded your apartment. Like, what happened? Like, I was pole dancing. You're like, really?
1: Well, maybe if you show me what happened.
2: So, hold on a second. Hold on. Don't worry about the drip that's destroying my TV. You have a pole in your upstairs apartment.
1: I do.
2: And it broke, and you happened it.
1: I was practicing on it.
2: Well, mistakes happen. But I'll tell you what, my house is a little bit more, less water damage. If you ever need anything, like take a shower or anything like that until your place gets fixed.
1: Ew! Ew!
2: You know, it was creeper.
1: Ew! Stop doing that! You're so grody. You sound like a snake or something. It's weird.
2: Yeah, I'm creeping. I'm like, so, and you can bring a pole down here. I don't have any fire thing. I mean, if you ever need to practice somewhere, see, this area right here has no sprinklers anywhere. Like, you can just put it right there in the corner. And, you can just practice anytime you want.
1: You're foul.
2: When you're here, and, like, you know. You know it was some creep that didn't care. That's why. It has to be.
1: Being that they were very understanding, because I would not be. Like, Nina, if I'm that neighbor.
2: Nina.
1: Are you kidding me?
2: Let's just be honest. We know it's a guy, because if this was a female, and she came downstairs, and she's like, oh, my God, I'm so sorry. I was pole dancing, and I hit the thing. You'd be like, spit.
1: I would be so mad.
2: So let me get this straight. Aisha. You were pole dancing like a, you know the word, and you smashed the sprinklers, and now my entire wardrobe and shoes are destroyed by water?
1: Yeah, I'm so sorry. I'm so sorry.
2: Get out of my face. Yeah! Then she's texting. This girl.
1: Oh, my God.
2: You know it. I mean, I think the reenactments are pretty accurate.
1: Yeah.
2: I mean, there's no way.
1: I feel like you might be right. I feel like it might be a guy, Nina, or another pole dancer. The only way they would be understanding as a woman would be another pole dancer.
2: Let's just be honest. Even if that other woman was a pole dancer, 100%. For sure.
1: Okay. McDonald's will debut a new Caesar sauce next week. Listen, I like McDonald's, but I'm not eating Caesar salad.
2: Look, I like McDonald's, and I like Caesar salad, but I'm not into McDonald's Caesar. No.
1: Let's just keep going.
2: Yeah, I need to stop.
1: Slop face.
2: Nina.
1: What? What, Nina?
2: I love how they call it slop face.
1: Slop face taking over Hollywood?
2: What?
1: The Hollywood Reporter says that today's stars have a much more homogenous

0: homogeneous.
1: Oh, nice.
0: Homogeneous.
1: Big word.
0: And perfect look than the old guard, like Al Pacino or Dustin Hoffman.
1: Yeah.
0: And at least it's partly due to social media. Think back to last several decades of movie stars.
1: Yeah.
0: They tended to have pretty unique looks, like Al Pacino, Sylvester Stallone, Meryl Streep.
1: Meryl Streep, she was fine.
0: Nicolas Cage.
1: I like how the story is basically like, hey, remember the ugly celebrities that everyone likes?
0: I was just
1: And they're like, the ugly celebrities, I can't, who are they?
0: But, Al Pacino wasn't ugly as a young man.
1: I have a whole list. Al Pacino, have you seen Dennis Hoffman?
0: Christopher Walken.
1: Have you seen Christopher Walken? Have you seen
0: Samuel L. Jackson?
1: Have you seen Sylvester Stallone?
0: Sandra Bullock.
1: I think Sandra Bullock's pretty.
0: She's pretty now, but I think in the beginning she wasn't so great.
1: They're basically like, remember when their faces were kind of just a little off?
0: Yeah.
1: There was
0: a time when celebrities didn't all share a certain look.
1: That's when Hollywood was Hollywood, right? You know, when Al Pacino could be, 4'5" and have a huge schnoz, and they were like, what a dreamboat. Not anymore. But I always say, I'm like, there's 80s hot, like, the hot girls in the 80s, when you were watching movies, you look now, you're like, oh, number one, she looked like she was 45 years old, she was 20. And you're kind of like,
0: Slop face is so mean.
1: So mean.
0: And then they say nowadays, all the stars look so similar that they are Instagram face.
1: Can you imagine? Let's just pick one out. Say it's, I don't think Nick Cage cares, but like, say Al Pacino, I can imagine him caring. He's like, I'm going to pick up my Hollywood Reporter because, they're on, it's their business.
0: Yeah.
1: And they're like, oh, slop face, what's this? Remember when celebrities were ugly, like Al Pacino? What? That's so mean. What?
0: Oh. Hoo-ah.
1: Hey, Christopher Walken's like, that's not, Samuel Jackson's like, what?
0: Appreciate. I can't do Christopher
1: Walken. I can't do
0: it
1: either.
0: I think Sly Stallone might be like, whoa. I mean, I get I'm not the most good looking, but come on, slop face.
1: I'm a rugged. I ain't a slop of face. Mm. I'm rocky.
0: Yeah, this is tough. Nicolas Cage isn't bad. Like, him and Meryl Streep.
1: I mean,
0: does have an off look. I get it.
1: But how about Adam Driver?
0: Oh.
1: But he's like a heartthrob, and he's like he's like one of those guys. Like, he has a distinct look.
0: He sure does.
1: Like, if Adam Driver wasn't a movie star, he was just walking by, you'd be like, what's up with that weird tall guy?
0: Look at his schnoz.
1: Look at that schnoz.
0: Yeah.
1: You know, like Adrian Brody, that schnoz.
0: Oh, my God.
1: I mean, his schnoz is in two zip codes. He has a big schnoz.
0: You know who's an example of like an awkward, pretty type? No. Anne Hathaway.
1: Yeah. I love Anne Hathaway.
0: She looks really pretty now.
1: But she's a little, I can see it. You're like, her face is kind of,
0: She looks different.
1: Yeah, different. Yeah.
0: She doesn't look like every other celebrity. I think
1: exotic.
0: She's beautiful.
1: She's exotic.
0: I don't think she's exotic at all.
1: I was just looking for a word.
0: Yeah, I just think her face looks different. Like Meryl Streep's face looks different. It's just a different kind of pretty.
1: I don't know. I guess.
0: I don't know. Who do you guys think has slop face?
1: Oh, get my Hollywood Reporter. Oh! Slop face.
0: Oh, it's Jersey's best country. Thunder 106.
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5: All right, so it looks like for today's weather, it's going to be hazy and hot, less humid this afternoon, thankfully. But the wildfire smoke will create unhealthy air quality and poor visibility at times. So, you know, stay inside if you can. High 94. Tonight, hazy smoke from wildfires, low 72. And then for tomorrow, we are looking at some widespread smoke, otherwise mostly sunny with a high near 82. Right now, we're sitting at 76, partly sunny skies on Jersey's Best Country, Thunder 106.
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2: Here's today's marine forecast for Sandy Hook down to the Little Egg Inlet.
3: Southwest winds 5 to 10 knots, becoming south 15 to 20 knots in the afternoon. Seas 2 to 4 feet.
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Here we got Cody Johnson. 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

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You're in Thunder Country. Thunder 106.

Country. There's Nate Smith, Pork Roll and Eggs in the morning. It is 9:47. It's Thursday. Stephen Wilson Jr. here is latest. It's called Gary on Thunder 106.

What do you think? I love that song. Stephen Wilson Jr., Gary. Doesn't he kind of sound like Bruce Springsteen, the boss? He kind of sounds like him when he starts to get, like, real passionate about it, like during the bridge, you know? He kind of started to sound like him a little bit. But yeah, Stephen Wilson Jr.'s latest, that is Gary on Jersey's Best Country Thunder 106. And that's going to do it for us. Pork Roll and Eggs is out of here. Guys, stay out of the air today if you can. Spend most of your time indoors is what they're recommending because of the bad air quality alert due to the fires in Ontario. It's also going to be hot, so stay inside, all right? We'll be back tomorrow morning, 6 a.m. bright and early. Up next, your Country Middays with Zach on Thunder 106. And a little-

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Thunder 106, Jason Aldean will be at PNC tomorrow. Got your chance to win a pair of tickets some point today. Stay close. Right here he is with Whiskey Drink on Thunder.

Jersey's Best Country, Thunder 106, Billy Currington and Kit Moore at the Stone Pony Summer Stage this Saturday. Nina and Tom on Purple and Eggs have another shot at you winning those tickets tomorrow. Right here, John Party, well, he's got a new one for you. And I like it. It's Boots Off on Jersey's Best Country, Thunder 106.

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Jersey's best country right here is the latest from Ella Langley. Loving Life Again.

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Got a shot at winning a Jenkinson's Boardwalk VIP family pass for a family of five. 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
5: Here's today's marine forecast for Sandy Hook down to the Little Egg Inlet.
6: Southwest winds 5 to 10 knots, becoming south 15 to 20 knots in the afternoon. Seas 2 to 4 feet.
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New Tucker Wetmore on Thunder 106, Jersey's best country according to Allstate. They released their annual study. Boston has the worst drivers in the United States. Brownsville, Texas, they can say they're the best.

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Hope you're enjoying your Thursday. 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

Thunder 106. I'm trying to remember if this happened last year or two summers ago, but yeah, there's an air quality alert in effect for New Jersey because of the Canadian wildfire smoke. I'm sure if you look outside, you can see that haze. I know I can see it, so just be careful if you're stepping outside for a little while today. Post Malone on Morgan Wallen.

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3: Here's today's marine forecast for Sandy Hook down to the Little Egg Inlet.
4: Southwest winds 5 to 10 knots, becoming south 15 to 20 knots in the afternoon. Seas 2 to 4 feet.
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2: 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Get your request to me right now at 732-776-5555. Let me know what it is you want to hear on this Thursday afternoon. I've already got some stuff loaded up for you. Hudson Westbrook, Luke Bryan, Thomas Rhett, all on the way. But Darius Rucker gets song number one of the all-request hour on Thunder 106. I will.

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Thunder 106. Thank you to Carrie Ann for getting your request in for Country on Demand. Looking for some Thomas Rhett. And yeah, I can get you some of that right here on Thunder 106.

Thunder 106. Jason Aldean is at the PNC Bank Arc Center tomorrow. You want in? Well, I got a pair of tickets up for grabs right now. Be caller 106 at 732-776-5555 to score your pair of tickets. You want them? I got them. Caller 106, I am waiting by for you. Good luck. Right here, it's Luke Combs. Ain't No Love in Oklahoma on Jersey's Best Country, Thunder 106.

0: Thunder 106. We found a winner for those Aldean tickets. David in Toms River was caller 106. A pair of tickets to see Jason Aldean at PNC tomorrow night. All yours, David. Congratulations. More chances to win. Got him every day this week on Thunder 106.
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Ella Langley and Morgan Wallen on Jersey's Best Country, Thunder 106. Eric Church is going to stop by. Jordan Davis is on the way. Sam Hunt and Randy Houser as well. Right here, the latest from Chase Matthew, holding it down on Thunder 106.

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0: Yeah, we'll keep on carrying on. It's Kenny Chesney's latest on Thunder 106, Jersey's Best Country. 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

0: 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Thunder Nation, I am out of here. I am heading to the Proving Ground in the Highlands for the Miller Lite Legendary Game Night. I will see you there 4 o'clock sharp. 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I'll see you there. We're there 4 p.m. to 6 p.m. Details at thunder106.com. 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

That's Cody Johnson, or Kojo, however you want to refer to him. I'm sure it'll be very complimentary. Kicking off this edition of the Afternoon Ride on this small Friday, as TJ from Country Nights likes to call it. I'll take it, man. Kenny Chesney, Morgan Wallen, Chris Young, Jake Owen, Graylin James, Luke Combs, all to come. Song number two of Me and You, the new one from Corey Kent.

0: The Afternoon Ride with Chris Van Zandt is brought to you by
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I just dig that song, man. Just a good, true-to-heart song. Got a lot of feel to it. Luke Combs, Jersey's Best Country, Thunder 106. I promise you, some Morgan Wallen, Kenny Chesney, Chris Young, Graylin James, all to come. Hardy, Riley Green, add them to that list. Megan Maroney, Luke Bryan, Lainey Wilson as well. Jake Owen, the one that got away.

Well, she's having water at a wedding. Why don't you have a couple cool, refreshing adult barley pops today? The Proving Ground, 56 Shrewsbury Avenue in Highlands. We're going to be there 4 p.m. Zach from Your Country Midday. By the way, it was his birthday yesterday. You can stop by, wish him a happy birthday. Win all kinds of things because we're having games, prizes, all kinds of things going on. That's today at the Proving Ground, 4 p.m. We're going to check in with Zach during the 4 o'clock hour, but get there now. It's

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sizzling summer song from Brooks and Dunn right there. Jersey's Best Country Thunder 106. Megan Maroney, Parmalee, Riley Green, Hardy. The superstars breaking out here on the Afternoon Ride. Speaking about superstars, don't

It's Riley Green, Think As You Drunk, Jersey's Best Country, Thunder 106. Yeah, the Proving Ground in the Highlands is where we're going to be today, 4 p.m. to 6 p.m. Miller Lite Legendary Game Nights. Well, going on at the Proving Ground today, 4 p.m. to 6 p.m. Get on over there. Zach from your Country Midday is going to be there. It's his birthday yesterday, so wish him a happy birthday.

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Making It Worth Your Wild with Russell Dickerson right there. 4 p.m., we're there right there at the Proving Ground. We're going to check in with Zach and the crew a couple minutes from now, but first we've got Zach John King.

Jersey's best country, Thunder 106. It is going on right now at the Proving Ground, Miller Lite Legendary Game Nights. Zach from Your Country Midday, he is there, and we're going to check in with him next. He's going to give us all the information on what's going on. You

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2: 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That is our grand prize at this Miller Lite Legendary Showcase Showdown coming up later in the summer. Other things you can also enter to win. You can get a Miller Lite cowboy hat, Miller Lite koozies, and the Miller Lite USA beach chair, as well as some restaurant gift cards, Thunder 106 swag, and all the other good stuff. We are here until 6 o'clock tonight. 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
3: I'll tell you what, you want to head to the Proving Ground. All roads leading to the Proving Ground look really good. And that is in Highlands once again. Shrewsbury Avenue in Highlands, great place. So let's check out the Garden State Parkway. You slide down Benny Hill, you're looking good. Southbound, you have a little roaming pocket of volume right around Homedale Middletown. I think it might be the Hill and Turn Monsters, to be honest with you. But they're going to stay in the woods. So you can navigate that little bend in the road and that little incline by holding your speed if you'd like. It's that easy. Yeah, and then you're looking good to just about south of 98. You start seeing a roaming pocket of volume. The one that's usually south of Route 70 down through the Toms River Tolls. Yeah, well, it starts just about exit 98 and heading south. If you're heading north on the Garden State Parkway, heading to the Proving Ground, 35, 36 is looking good. The parkway's looking good. Everything's looking good. So any updates, 732-776-5555. I will take your information and pass it along to the rest of Thunder Nation on your behalf if you want to send me a text.
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It's Keith Urban, Jersey's Best Country Thunder 106. Put you in a song that's got a good sizzle sound to it, doesn't it? Yeah, it does. Speaking about good sizzle sounds, Middle Light Legendary Game Nights at the Proving Ground going on right now. 56 Shrewsbury Avenue in Highland. Zach from the Thunder Crew, he is there. We're going to play a couple more and then check in with him while you get there.

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Thunder 106.

That's fresh off the shelf. That is what took you so long. Jacob Hackworth. Good stuff right there. Jersey's Best Country, Thunder 106. We're going to roll two more, then check in with Zach and the Thunder crew at the Proving Ground, where you should

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2: 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It's 56 Shrewsbury Ave, and we can make your night Miller Lite legendary. Come out and play some games with us. We have trivia, we have Pictionary, and we have charades. And if you win, you get entries in for our grand prize, which is a flyaway to the CMA Awards in Nashville. That's right, we are sending you and one lucky guest to Nashville for the CMA Awards, but to be in the running for that, you got to get here to the Proving Grounds. We are here till 6 p.m. We also have your chance to win some Miller Lite cowboy hats, Miller Lite koozies, and a Miller Lite USA beach chair. It's not just any rinky-dink beach chair, man. This is a nice lounger. It is beautiful. You want it. I know it. So get here to the Proving Grounds, 56 Shrewsbury Ave in the Highlands with Thunder 106, Jersey's best country.
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3: National Weather Service says scattered showers and thunderstorms before 10 p.m., then isolated showers between 10 and 11. Widespread smoke like there was last night, mainly after 8 p.m. Mostly cloudy, otherwise low around 72. For your Friday, mainly before 9 a.m., you might still experience that widespread smoke from the Canadian wildfires. Then, mostly sunny, high near 83, and Saturday, showers likely, then showers and possibly a thunderstorm after 2 p.m., high near 81.
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3: Pockets of volume, Route 9 southbound from just south of the Edison Bridge in Sayreville to north of Route 35, South Amboy. All lanes open. Just everybody heading out. What is it, 451 right now? That's what's going on there. Getting off the rock via the outer bridge. A little slow go getting onto the outer bridge earlier. Once you're on it, you're looking good. Get on the parkway, man. Tell you what. Let's see what's going to go on over here. Get on Benny Hill. You slide on down. Yeah, I guess the hill and turn monsters around 114. They just, nobody's seeing them. Everybody's able to kind of sort of maintain their speed around that little itty bitty bend in the road and that little bitty incline. We're learning. South of 105, though, just a little south of 105, that roaming pocket of volume that's usually reserved for 70, you know, south of 70, it seems to be going on right there. Roaming pocket of volume, south, say, exit 100-ish, all the way down through the towns of Rotolas. You get past the Pleasant Plains Troop Barracks, and you're looking good. Did have an accident reported, Whitesville Road at Cox Crow Road. That was reported about 4:30, might still be in play there. Everything else looking kind of sort of normal for this time of day.
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0: right, everybody at the bar calling an Uber or calling their friend. 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
2: 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That's right. Come play some games with Thunder 106 so you can be entered to win a flyaway to the 60th CMA Awards in Nashville for you and a guest. We have three different games. We have charades. We have Pictionary. We have trivia. If you win, you get more entries in for that flyaway to Nashville for the CMA Awards. You can also enter to win a Miller Lite cowboy hat. We have Miller Lite koozies. We have a Miller Lite USA beach chair. Man, this thing is next level. It's not just like a rinky-dink thing they threw Miller Lite's logo on. No, it is fantastic. It is something you want to get. So get here to the Proving Ground, 56 Shrewsbury Ave in the Highlands with Jersey's best country, Thunder 106.
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4: 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You want to do a traffic while you're here?
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4: Well, the microphone's right there. We're on the air, by the way.
5: You're on the air? Yeah. Are we really?
4: Yeah. How was your drive-in?
5: My drive-in was very easy, except okay. I'd be driving south on the parkway right now, heading towards Toms River Tolls, and especially on Thursday here in the summer... Awful.
4: But, you know something.
5: But as long as I have my Thunder 106 cranking in the car, I'm cool.
4: Well, you should be glad that you're not heading south right now, because south of exit 98, down through the Toms River Tolls, we have a roaming pocket of volume. Not just saved for just, you know, south of Route 70, down through the Toms River Tolls, past the Troop Arts, but all the way up by 98. I don't know what's going on, so... You're actually here to do Country Nights.
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4: I'm saving you.
5: Aww.
4: I'm saving you.
5: You are.
4: I'm telling you not. Shoulder closed, Route 66, Green Grove Road. Don't know why. Benny Hill. You're looking good. Like I said, Benny Hill down to just about south of 105, north of 98. Not looking too good. What's happening here? Long-term road construction, getting off the rock via the outer bridge. You're looking okay. That's all we got. Everything's looking pretty good. All roads looking very, very clear right now to where we're at tonight, and that is at the Proving Ground. So if you want to head there, the roads are yours.
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4: Some people just love New Jersey. I'm one of those people. You know, I came back to New Jersey after traveling all around, and I was lucky enough to find some employment here at Press Communications at Thunder 106. Well, there's people like me that want to stay in New Jersey. 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

yeah, man. A little sizzling summer song right there from Darius Rucker. Let's keep the summertime flavor going. Kenny Chesney, Mr. Summertime, in my opinion, to be honest with you. You got him going on right now, followed by Riley Green, Ella Langley, Morgan Wallen, Luke Combs, Megan Maroney, and a whole bunch more.

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Jersey's Best Country, Thunder 106, Proving Ground. The traffic getting there is okay. A little bit of rain going on, so we got an accident. Garden State Parkway, this is southbound right around exit 67. Wipers on, lights on, and getting down on Route 9 by the nuke plant there. A little slowdown going on over there. We got to check in with Zach. He is at the Proving Ground. We'll do that after John Party. But first, Megan Maroney on

Megan Maroney, Jersey's Best Country Thunder 106. Chris Van Zandt, the afternoon ride, the Proving Ground, 56 Shrewsbury Avenue, Highlands. It's where Zach from your Country Midday is at. His birthday was yesterday, by the way. We're going to check in with him next. First, John.

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3: 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We are at the Proving Ground in the Highlands, 56 Shrewsbury Ave. We're here with Miller Lite. 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We have games for you to play, and if you win at the games, you get entered to win for our grand prize, Fly Away, to the 60th CMA Awards in Nashville. 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So get here to the Proving Ground. We are here till 6 o'clock. You can play trivia, you can play Pictionary, or you can play charades to get your tickets in for that flyaway. 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
4: National Weather Service says scattered showers and thunderstorms before 10 p.m., then isolated showers between 10 and 11. Widespread smoke like there was last night, mainly after 8 p.m. Mostly cloudy, otherwise low around 72 for your Friday. Mainly before 9 a.m., you might still experience that widespread smoke from the Canadian wildfires. Then mostly sunny, high near 83, and Saturday showers likely, then showers and possibly a thunderstorm after 2 p.m., high near 81.
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Of course, that's Morgan Wallen on Jersey's Best Country Thunder 106. Too early, not even close to the bottom of the hour to say duet 30, so it's a little past duet o'clock. Give it a shot, man. Shaboozy, Kevin Powers here on the Afternoon Ride.

Statue of Liberty to the Lucy the Elephant statue. 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
2: National Weather Service says scattered showers and thunderstorms before 10 p.m., then isolated showers between 10 and 11. Widespread smoke like there was last night, mainly after 8 p.m., mostly cloudy, otherwise low around 72. For your Friday, mainly before 9 a.m., you might still experience that widespread smoke from the Canadian wildfires. Then mostly sunny, high near 83, and Saturday showers likely, then showers and possibly a thunderstorm after 2 p.m., high near 81.
0: 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And the promise of a brighter tomorrow. Happy 250th, America. Thunder 106.
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Some Jason Aldean. The show is tomorrow. It's going to be a really, really good show. My name is Chris Van Zandt. Time for me to dig on out of here. Thank you all for keeping us well, keeping us safe, keeping us fed, doing what you're doing to keep America beautiful. Prayers up for our men and women in the military, taking care of the United States of America here and abroad. Country Nights, Robin, sitting in for TJ. She's coming up next on Thunder 106. See you tomorrow on the afternoon ride.

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2: 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This has always been the hottest Wednesday night party of the summer. This Wednesday, Evan Hohner is taking over the Jenks Club stage. It's going to be a blast. Over the past 10 years, you've seen some of the hottest country shows anywhere. So grab your friends, because this Wednesday night is going to be another great Country Wednesday with Evan Hohner, Bud and Bud Light. Did I mention those cold, refreshing $4 12-ounce Bud and Bud Lights? I hope so. The summer lineup is stacked with artists like Mitchell Tenpenny, Tyler Braden, Red Ferrin, Adam Doliak, Graylin James, Jay Webb, and more. 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

Well, hello there. I'm Robin Lane, rolling country nights for TJ. Stay inside and away from the haziness and smell of those Canadian wildfires. Yuck, right? Stick with Jersey's best country, Thunder 106. Here's Shane Prophet.

love it. That is such a warm, cozy love song from Luke Combs here on Thunder. Robin spending country nights with you and Taylor Swift. It's Jersey's best country. Thunder 106.

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that Kane Brown covered in tattoos, but he doesn't want his kids to get tatted when they're old enough. It's a case of do as I say, not as I do. Robin hanging for TJ on Thunder 106. Ella has got the biggest country song of the decade, I'd say. This is her 13th week sitting at number one on the Billboard Hot 100. Just

0: Jersey's best country, Thunder 106.3 and 106.5 with Dylan Scott, who'll be hopping on over to the Stone Pony Summer Stage August 21st. I'm Robin Lane, keeping you company for TJ during your country nights. And coming up tomorrow, Thunder 106 is off to the Ocean County Fair at the Robert J. Miller Air Park in Berkeley Township, where you can do some country line dancing, see a ventriloquist, and watch a live country band. We've got After the Rain playing tomorrow night, not to mention all the rides and all the deep-fried Oreos, and of course, all that fair food to stuff your face with, plus Thunder 106 prizes. 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